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104, Madison's number one hit music station. Tom Burr is getting ready for a big tour coming up later this year. In the fall, he's doing arenas. By the way, I'm starting to understand why Taylor Swift has fallen in love with his songwriting. He's been teasing this new song. I think it's going to, like, change his world coming out later this week.

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So if our time is running out, day after day, we'll make the mundane a masterpiece. Oh my, my, oh my, my love, I take one look at you, you're taking me out.

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Coming up in just a little bit, we'll do the iHeartRadio 9 at 9, your top trending song. 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
2: There's Madonna and Sabrina Carpenter, two of the biggest stars on the planet with that song, Bring Your Love. Madonna's dropping a new album, I think coming out next month. And now we've got BTS. We're going to be at the iHeartRadio Music Festival this year. And number four was

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1: It's a new hit list. What a time to be a Swiftie. Can't wait to watch Toy Story 5. This one's off of it. I Knew It, I Knew You.

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We're the new hit list. Charlie Puth celebrated his first Father's Day this past weekend. This one's called Reply to This.

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1: What's good on the new hit list? I'm Crystal Rosas. Olivia Rodrigo becoming the first woman in history to debut her first 10 top 10 Hot 100 hits in the top 10. I know that's kind of a little confusing, but she's making history. That's all you need to know. Olivia Rodrigo here dropping

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1: How we doing? It's Rach. We got your national holidays coming up next to celebrate your Friday Eve. 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
3: I don't mean to brag, but we got a lot.

0: So there you go. There's his voice, John Resnick. Oh, look at Nate. He's salivating over there.
1: I'm actually getting a little teary-eyed. Doesn't that song kind of bring a tear to your eye, too?
2: Yeah.
0: Yeah, yeah, because we used to play it every friggin' hour and a half. Z100. I mean, Z100, was that when we were New York's New Rock? Is that what we were?
2: Yes.
0: Yeah, for a while there, we were New York's New Rock, and we played, it's kind of a top 40-ish contemporary, we play that, and then every once in a while you hear Janet Jackson, it was kind of strange. Anyway.
3: Our new intern, Juliana, said that was her most played song last year.
4: Wow.
3: Yeah, so
0: really?
3: I feel like everybody knows this song now. Yeah, she's here, she's in that, and with
0: Juliana
3: right now.
0: Come here.
3: She's okay. Going to have to traverse some obstacles out there, so it might take her a second.
0: Oh, yeah. We've got the Centrum breakfast.
3: Right, awaiting. And then at the same time that Juliana, our intern, is saying it's her most played song, Diamond is calling them the Google Dolls because she didn't know.
4: Google Dolls.
0: Diamond, are you kidding me? You call them the Google Dolls? Are you serious?
5: I know who they are, but it just, Google Dolls.
1: Don't insult them like that.
5: I know.
0: That's okay. You call them whatever you want, my sweetheart. You can do no wrong. We love you, Diamond. All right. We have a guest here.
3: Yes.
6: Hello. Julie here.
0: Juliana.
3: Can you see her?
0: Oh, do you prefer Julie or Juliana? Yeah. Which do you prefer?
6: My name's Juliana, but everyone usually calls me Julie, so.
0: We can call you Mayor Giuliani. How would you like that?
6: Fine by me, whatever you guys want to do.
0: I don't think you want that. You don't want that. So I'm going to play this and let it play through, and then I'm going to ask you how it made you feel.

0: Num, num.
1: All right. Finally, let's talk about a bride in South Florida. I know Deanna's getting married here, and she might have some access to a corporate card. She shouldn't do what this bride did.
2: Authorities say Klein made several unauthorized purchases with the company's credit card, including $25,000 for a wedding planner, $2,000 for a wedding dress, and over $7,000 for buttocks lift surgery in Miami. Deputies say she also used the company's card to buy clothing, perfume, furniture, plane tickets, and an ATV.
3: How do we get an iHeart corporate card? How do we get hold of one of those
1: things? Someone has to have one somewhere. I mean,
3: you know, I hear, thank you. You're a good American, Garrett. Thank you so much. You hear about people stealing lots and lots and lots of money from work all the time. So I started thinking that through. There's no way. We have no access to any cash at all at this company. No.
4: Nothing. Nope.
3: There's nothing we can steal other than maybe office supplies.
4: Mm. So well, we steal those. We do.
3: We've known people who have...
4: Oh, yeah. We've known people who did it.
3: Dipped their sticky fingers into the cookie jar.
4: For sure. Mm-hmm.
3: And other companies. Right. Not this one. And then I read about an old acquaintance of ours just last night who stole a lot of money from a special corporation. And I'm like, going to jail, I'm sure.
4: Oh, wow.
3: Like, gosh. I know once you take a little, I'm sure you think you can just get away with it forever and you keep building and building and building and compounding the pile.
4: Yeah.
3: You know?
4: You feel like you got away with it the first time, too. So it's like, oh, nobody noticed. I'm just going to keep doing it.
5: Right.
3: Who in here would be the person to take the funds from the corporation if they could?
4: If they could, I would do it.
3: Yeah.
4: For sure. Yeah.
5: Don't be so quick to...
4: You know me. Really? I'm like, corporations? Smorporations, please. I would never steal from a mom and pop, but from like a big company, for sure. Put it in my pocket.
5: Oh my gosh.
3: I don't believe you. I think you're saying that just to get a rise out of someone.
4: No, I'm not.
3: Oh my God.
4: Not at all.
5: Gandhi.
4: I'm the only person that feels that way.
5: Yeah, I wouldn't. No,
6: I would not.
5: Oh, you ninnies.
6: I wouldn't risk it.
4: Whatever.
3: No, because
5: not even risk it. I couldn't live with myself. My conscience couldn't handle it.
4: You couldn't live with yourself stealing from a corporation?
5: No.
4: Oh, my Lord. No. I could. I want to.
5: What? No.
6: That's crazy.
3: Let's go down this road.
5: Yeah. Are you sure?
3: Look, I do know that we do live in the capitalist big capital of the world. I get that. These companies, they sometimes make a lot of decisions that aren't good for anyone other than their shareholders or their people on the board and their attorneys. Mm-hmm. Right. I mean, I'm not speaking of anyone in particular. It's just the way it is in American finance for some reason.
4: Right.
3: It's been like that since way before our great grandparents were born. Like the robber barons that just took, raped and pillaged across the country.
6: Yeah. Put people out of business. Yeah.
3: Yeah. And gosh, I don't know. The thing is, corporations get away with so much.
4: Yeah. See, the way I look at it is corporations are stealing from all of us all the time in many ways, just robbing us blind. So I'm going to get mine back if I could. But I can't.
5: But wouldn't you want to know that the corporation was really doing that, like the one that you steal from?
4: Just assume they are.
5: Okay.
3: Wow.
5: Okay. Alrighty.
4: Telling you.
3: With that said, happy stealing today, everybody.
7: Hello?
3: Yeah, hello, lady.
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36: It gets to you when you're like actually on the phone.
34: Elvis Duran in the morning show.
3: Danielle, where did your mother order those shoes from?
5: No, we went and we bought them in the store.
3: Oh, I thought they were one of those crazy Instagram ads that shipping shoes from around the globe.
5: This was a reputable shoe store.
3: And tell everyone what she found on the tag.
5: So she was in love with them. They were beautiful colors, blah, blah, blah, blah. She gets them home, and on the tag it said that something that's in it, a chemical in it, could cause cancer. Oh. And I think...
3: In your shoes.
5: Yes. And so she's like, what do I do? Do you think I'm going to wear them enough that it makes a big deal? This is the questions going through her head. And she wound up returning them because, you know...
3: Do you know what state they were made in?
5: I don't know. But I heard... Like, I have seen this before with lawn furniture. Like, a girlfriend of mine bought furniture and it said... Something in it was illegal in California because it could cause cancer or something. So I'm thinking it's the same, maybe?
3: California regulations, in other states too, but especially California, they actually have to tag a lot of, identify a lot of things that could have trace amounts of these chemicals that could cause cancer, and they force them to tag them. But it's interesting to know that and see it tagged. I wonder what state they came from. It may be California.
5: Yeah, I don't know. But my mom was like, how long do you have to wear them for it to actually affect you?
3: Because that's the thing. You know, there's no way to ever know that because different people are affected different ways and different chemicals or whatever. There's no way to figure that out.
5: Yeah.
3: But they said, well, we have to tell people. Yeah. We have to warn them.
5: So she returned them. She was sad because she really loved them because they wore beautiful shoes, but she returned them.
3: Mm. Okay, well. Yeah. I know, but it's a shame if you wear shoes that you really, truly love, you have to go get tested for cancer every year.
5: Right, exactly.
3: I mean, you should be tested anyway for other reasons.
5: Right.
3: But I don't know.
5: Yeah, crazy.
3: You know, is it safe to think that almost everything in life could be causing problems with our organs?
0: Of course, for sure.
5: Yeah.
0: The food we eat, the clothes we wear, the jewelry, fake jewelry has a lot of crappy stuff on it. And all the fast fashion stuff, which I don't know where your mom got these shoes, but you know, the like Shein and Temu and all those places, they're apparently coated with things that are
5: lawsuits.
0: Not great for us.
5: They have lawsuits. And even your nails. When I go to get my nails done and I put them in like the UV light, like your hands are not in there very long, but there's all kinds of things about that too. Mm-hmm.
3: They said that new car smell could kill you. You know what I'm talking about? Remember those stories?
4: Yeah.
3: They said the chemicals that are still prevalent in your new car, you inhale them, they could be cancer-causing chemicals. Most likely, you're not going to get cancer from those things. But, you know.
5: Yeah.
3: How much do we love that new car smell?
5: I love that smell.
3: I would take the risk just to have that smell, I guess. I don't know. It's Food News Thursday.
6: Food Froggy's Food News. Food you should be trying. What's going away? What's baking and frying?
3: Enough. Let's go. those intros are getting longer and longer. Is it just me?
4: No, they are.
3: All right, Froggy, it's our favorite day of the week. It's Food News Thursday. What do you got going on?
4: All right, there's some fancy wild foods being served all around at the World Cup matches this year, but this one really caught me off guard. It is called the Fancy AF Tots, of course, in Miami.
3: It is
4: three fried hash browns topped with caviar, creme fraiche, and chives, all for the low price of just $75.
0: Oh, thank God.
3: Wow.
4: You can get that at the World Cup game. Other places are serving wild foods, too. They're all expensive, but hey, man, World Cup only comes around so often. So just I think if you can afford the World Cup ticket, the $75 hash browns, probably not a big deal.
3: Wait, did you see the Twinkie cheeseburger in L.A.?
5: Oh, what's that?
4: How much is that?
3: It doesn't say here, the Twinkie cheeseburger, it's a cheeseburger topped with a bacon-wrapped jalapeno that's stuffed with brisket and cream cheese. So it looks like a Twinkie, but it's not.
4: It's not. Yeah. Ooh.
3: Mm. Anyway.
4: Okay.
5: All right.
4: Hardee's is offering free biscuits to drivers with empty tanks of gas from now through July 2nd. Members of the Hardee's My Loyalty Rewards program can upload a photo of their fuel's vehicle gauge showing that it has at least 25% empty. So you got to have less than 3/4 of a tank of gas. Once the photo is verified, you will receive a digital coupon for a free sausage, egg, and cheese biscuit or a bacon, egg, and cheese biscuit now through October 31st. So fill the gas stuff. Good to take advantage of. Applebee's is part of their celebration of America's 250th birthday, bringing back their famous Dollarita margaritas all through the month of July. The 10-ounce drink made with tequila, triple sec, and lime will be available all day, every day at participating locations for guests 21 and older. It is dine-in only, by the way. People were asking, could you get your margarita to go? And they're like, no, it is dine-in only at participating locations. The Dollaritas became famous back in 2017, so they've been around for a while. Also celebrating America's 250th birthday, Nate, are you ready for this?
7: I'm ready.
4: Krispy Kreme on July 4th is releasing these donuts. The USA donut, the firework donut, the freedom ring donut, and the chocolate ice with patriotic sprinkles donut.
2: God bless America.
4: July 4th only if you want to participate. Also, Oreo joining the popular s'mores trend with its new Campfire S'mores cookie set, available exclusively at the Oreo website. 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So if you want that, you can get it at the Oreo website. I love Oreos. I love it. And then when you melt chocolate and add marshmallow, it's got to be good. I'm sure there's graham cracker involved.
3: When you ever have an appointment at the dentist's office, do you ever eat like a sleeve of Oreos before you go in?
5: No.
4: Why would you do that? No, why? Make them do the more work? Them?
3: Just asking.
5: For a friend.
4: For a friend. All right, here's the countdown. The top 10 pizzerias in America for 2026.
3: Oh, you see, New York can't take part in this. Can it?
4: Here we go. Number five, Francesco Martucci, Miami, in Miami, Florida, at number five.
3: Okay.
4: Number four, Truly Pizza, Dana Point, California. Number three, it's Raza in Jersey City, New Jersey.
5: Yeah. Love it.
3: Okay, all right. Now you're on to something. Okay.
4: We have a tie at number two. Two of them. Pizzeria Say, Los Angeles, and Tony's Pizza in San Francisco. Okay. And the number one, according to this survey, is Una Pizza Napitaliana in New York City.
3: It is delicious. There you go. All right. There's a couple on there.
4: Now, there's some others in New York as well. Don Antonio's, Jay's in Kenmore, New York. Mm-hmm. And also Ribalta in New York City. All on the made the top 10.
3: Okay. Yeah.
2: I don't feel good about this. I don't feel good about this.
4: Wow, what's wrong with the list?
3: I just don't know if I trust that list. That's all. But that's the thing. Pizza is, we're really picky about our pizza.
5: Yeah.
3: You know? I don't know. Scary, what's your favorite pizza in New York City right now? Go.
2: Lucali, Industry. Yep.
3: I asked for one. Lindistry is my favorite. Lindistry by far is my favorite.
5: See, mine is still artichoke. I don't care. Still my favorite.
0: I like Raza.
4: I like Ruby Rosa.
3: Raza's amazing, too. Mm-hmm. Good God. And Ruby Rosa is great, too. Okay, let's go down the list. The top 10 pizza places in New York City.
5: Emmett's is good.
3: Emmett's is lovely.
2: This place Series Me Can't Get Near. Oh, I heard about that one.
3: You can get near it. Just can't go in it. Hey, you know what? I don't know if you've noticed, but we've had quite a void here at the Elvis Duran Morning Show studio offices and in the studios and on air. Producer Sam got a little selfish, decided to start a family. But she's out on maternity leave as we speak. And this is the first time. Is it the first time we've had her on?
4: Second time.
3: Let's go check in and see how her family life is doing and see if there's any regrets leaving the morning show that misses her so. Good morning, Producer Sam. How you doing?
7: Hi, guys. I'm doing well, but I miss you.
5: Hey, I miss you. Hey.
3: No, you don't.
0: Yeah, you don't have to lie to us.
3: Yeah, let's
7: be really
3: honest.
7: I really do.
3: But are you loving being a mommy?
7: I can't believe how much I love this job already. Aww. It's weird. I don't trust it. There's something in the water. I did not care about babies the day before she was born. You know, I've said it on air. I'm like, I want a family. I want baby fever. You know, my husband's going to hold on to the baby until they're a toddler and then I'll introduce myself. Like, that was my joke. I am just so sad that she looks at all bigger already. Like, this is the weirdest experience I think I will ever have in my life.
3: I don't know. There are proven medical ways to stunt her growth.
5: No, well, okay.
3: I'm looking out for Sam.
7: Tell me off air, Elvis. Yeah.
3: So what is the biggest surprise? Something you're like, oh my God, didn't even think this would happen, but it is.
7: Besides the surprise of being obsessed with having a newborn, it's that how often you think you are screwing something up or failing something, or surely this can't be the right way. And then it turns out it's almost everyone's experience. Because we hired a doula, and she's still part of the equation. Like, she sticks around for these chapters. So I'll call her and reach out, excuse me, and say, oh, this is wrong. I'm doing this wrong. And she's like, no, that's how it is for everyone. And that's just kind of shocking to me because everyone's online persona of having a baby is so much smoother.
3: Yeah. Is it like that with you, Danielle? I mean, when, once you had your second son, you were like, eh, whatever. Eat the floor. Eat the food off the floor. I don't care.
5: I know. I still didn't do that. That might have been with a third kid. That's what I'm being told. But no, but yes, you do. You realize things that you had to have because the baby needed it. By the time you have a second, you're like, we didn't need that. There was no way. And things you were paranoid about, you realize. But with your first, you don't know anything. Everything is brand new, you know? Even when you're pregnant, every feeling that you're having with your body is brand new. You call the doctor for everything. Like, after a while, when you have one, you know, you have more than one, it's different. You just know more, I think. You know?
3: All right. Well, we're moving you on to baby number two, Sam.
7: Oh, dear Lord.
3: Well, so the clock is ticking. How much time are you officially out from the morning show?
7: I think on paper, I'm coming back the end of August.
3: Okay.
7: But my brain really misses adult conversations. That's not goo goo gaga. But yeah, as of right now, that's when I'm supposed to be coming back.
3: You're painting a picture that we have adult conversations here. It's kind of funny.
0: Yeah, there's a lot of goo goo gaga.
7: You know what? Fair.
5: You should have heard Scary this morning when he walks in. He's like, all right. When the hell is Sam coming back? Like, Sam, she's been out forever. Like, isn't she? I'm like, Scary. The woman just had a child.
2: I know, Sam. I miss you. I miss you so much.
3: But Scary's finally like going back to working an honest day's work. Yeah. Sort of.
2: Can I say something now? I've never said this before. Sam is probably the hardest working individual at this radio station.
5: Yay!
2: Nobody knows the amount of work that Sam and the amount of hours that she pours into her.
3: No. Let me be very clear. We all knew.
0: We knew. You just pawned it off on her.
2: Realizing it. Sam, I appreciate you more than ever. I have a newfound next level appreciation for you.
5: Yeah.
3: There you go. Thank you, Scary.
2: I love you, Sam, and you're greatly missed.
7: It just took me wrecking my downstairs for you to figure that out. Thank you.
3: Yeah.
2: Wrecking your downstairs.
3: You had to wreck the downstairs. That sounds kind of hot in a weird way. I don't know.
5: Oh, gosh. It's bringing flashbacks for me. The wrecking of the
3: downstairs. Come over this weekend and wreck my downstairs.
5: Oh, my goodness.
3: All right. F everyone. I'm done with you. Sam, we miss you, and we wish you nothing but love and happiness and joy. How is Will enjoying the experience?
7: He is exactly what I dreamed he would be. He came up one morning because we take sleep shifts to watch her, and he looked like he was crying. I'm like, oh my God, what's wrong? He's like, nothing. We just made eye contact for a long time.
5: Oh, it's so cute.
7: He's a little dreamboat. He's loving being a dad, and it's really great to watch. And she looks like him.
5: Yeah.
7: She looks like William had a baby with Alfred Hitchcock. Was I even there? It's the weirdest thing.
5: Yeah, that sucks.
7: All of that work.
3: You had told Nate the other day that he looks like Alfred Hitchcock. So we looked up Alfred Hitchcock. I'm like, you need to turn that baby and get another one. That is not a good look.
7: The most beautiful thing in the world to me, but let's call a spade a spade. Nate has a photo, and the resemblance is uncanny.
1: Uncanny. Unbelievable.
3: Kind of funny. Well, wow. We talk a lot on the show about taking turns in life, you know, this and that. This is a big turn.
5: Yeah.
3: And now you're experiencing things that you never dreamed in a million years you would ever experience. And, well, here you go.
5: Yay.
3: So there's that. Yay is true.
7: It really is.
3: All right. Well, we got to go because I got to put these boys back to work to do all the work that you do.
7: Okay. Enjoy taking care of those children, Elvis.
3: All right. We'll see you in September.
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1: 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Woo! You're on air with Ryan Seacrest.
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1: Tame Impala and Jenny have earned a spot on 20 various Billboard charts all at the same time, which is really rare. The reason is it's a blend of rock. It's got a bit of K-pop, a dash of dance, some pop, slightly alternative. I mean, it fits so many different categories.

1-800-938-1104. Bill and Juliana Rancic are going to be here. Juliana Rancic spent many a years with on E! News. We'll talk to them in just a second. They've actually got a great idea. They've got a new podcast. It's a great idea. Everybody's got a podcast. I love this idea, though. I love it. Next.

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Z104. All right, guys, that's going to do it for us. Tomorrow we are back with a whole lot more. Until then, have a great Thursday. We'll talk to you as the weekend begins.

0: How's it going? It is Krista on Z104 and absolutely gorgeous Thirsty Thursday. You're like, it'd be better, Krista, if I wasn't here right now. I know. I'll change places with
1: when
0: you.
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104. Well, check this out. It seems like the scrap season of ABC's The Bachelorette starring Taylor Freaky Paul is finally going to see the light of day. TMZ has reported that the sources behind the scenes say the current discussion is for season to premiere in July.

0: that little voice inside your head? 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
1: Hi. Where am I? What is the meaning of life? That's a good question, Krista. Thank you, Krista. The person keeping everyone updated is usually the last one people check on. That's not very nice, is it? You should think about what you just said. If you fly out at 1:30 a.m. on the morning of daylight savings, you can be on time and then actually still miss your flight by an hour. 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

Well, you don't have to say please anymore because Sam Smith has heard us on Z104. He just announced that his fifth album, Hazel Eyes, is coming out. The project is said to be inspired by romance and a life in New York City. Ahead of the album dropping on August 21st, the singer has released the lead single, My Guy. Oh, I want to hear more about your guy. Z104. No, I do. So just

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Well, get ready to lose yourself on Z104 because Paramount Plus has announced that Dutton Ranch will be returning for a second season. It was always presumed that the show would be re-upped because it's so stable.

All right, T-Swifty, I don't know what you've been up to, girl, but I just know what you're not up to, and that is biting to your parties that you've been going out to because of your big wedding on the way.

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0: 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Enter it now. It's Quentin time. It's the 5 o'clock throwback on Z104. 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
2: It's a gorgeous day for us to play, thanks to Pizza Hut. 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

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But nowadays, they're not just expensive for the bride and groom. They're expensive for the guests, too, because 38% of Gen Z and millennials have gone into debt because they're going to these...

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104. Hey, it's Krista. Thanks so much for hanging out with me on your Thirsty Thursday. My goodness, finally tomorrow it's Friday. I mean, what else is there to say? You broke me first? No, actually, I'm happy because tomorrow's Friday. I don't care. I'll see you tomorrow.

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